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She says it sure is lonesome now, since all of us kids are all growed up and gone. I just can't hardly stand the thought of Mom and Daddy being left there all alone. That's really all I need to know.

grass holds a special place for me. And I remember every town and every hotel room, every song I ever sang on a guitar out of tune. I remember everything

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Got no future in my happiness, the regrets are very few.

Nei, det var en feilringing, så det var ikke bingo. Så da går vi videre, og det fortsatt Torekje altså. 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